0: still lights were low. She went out the window to have bow and so.
1: A lot of hugging them, a lot of kissing them, a lot of hugging them, a lot of kissing them, a lot of happy talk, a lot of moon above. But I've had a little time, I've had a little time to make a lot of love, to make a lot of love, which is a normal thing, to make a lot of love, for it is summertime.

from going under. It's like a jungle sometimes, it makes me wonder how I keep from going under. It's like a jungle sometimes, it makes me wonder how I keep from going under. It's like a jungle sometimes, it makes me wonder how I keep from going under.

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Though nothing will drive them away, we can beat them just for one day.

Hi, and a good Wednesday evening, folks. It's really hot outside here. The summer is really bloating here up in Germany, as we are experiencing at the moment. Please make sure you out there to drink enough of water. Stay out of the heat if you cannot hold it. Yeah, let's start off this program. I like to play up some music this Wednesday. Of mostly, like, we tend to always think that jazz relates to mostly America, but let's not forget that the European jazz musicians in the past century or whatever and at presently do have a big hand in helping in the jazz world. So let's start today's music with some European jazz musicians and move on to African and stuff like that. My first piece is from Esbjörn Svensson Trio. Esbjörn Svensson was a Swedish pianist who was one of Europe's most successful jazz musicians at the turn of the 21st century before he met his untimely death, a tragical death at a diving incident at the age of 44. So let's listen to Esbjörn Svensson's piece called The Definition of a Dog from the album From Gagarin's Point of View of 1999.

That was Esbjørn Svensson Trio. Let's move now down to the south of Europe. Let's say we're going down to Italy. And the next piece is a piece by Italian jazz trumpeter who started on trombone and then changed to trumpet after hearing Miles Davis. And Enrico Rava, this is the musician I'm talking about. He played with Gato Barbieri and later on went to play with some of the greatest European musicians. Let's listen to a piece from Enrico Rava's 1973 album called Cacciapari, from the title of the album called Cacciapari.

Enrico Rava, you heard John Abercrombie there on guitars. So let's move to, Norway to a person who's, I think, one of the most sought of bass guitarists here in Europe, Mr. Aril Anderson. Aril Anderson also has a long history of playing music with some of the greatest musicians in Europe and around. So let's listen to a piece from Aril Anderson's album, If You Look Far Enough. The album, I think they came out mostly on ECM label. This is a piece called The Place from his 1993 album, If You Look Far Enough.

That was Ari Landesson. So let's move down to the African side of the jazz. And now I'm going to play you a piece by Anu Brahim. He's a Tunisian oud player and composer. I mean, he's acclaimed as one of the innovators in his field and primarily playing jazz music. But he combines Arabic classical music and folk music all along. So let's listen to a piece from Anu Brahim's album, Le Pas du Chaneu. I don't know if I'm pronouncing it correctly. This is an album from 2002. It's a piece called Toiki Sei.

That was Anu Braham. Now let's move down to a bit of the north or central Europe. Let's move down to France and to England, to the island of England. And it's a piece from the great Bill Bruford. A lot of you might know Bill Bruford from, he was one of the original members of the band, Yes. But he later on went to play with so many other groups, and I mean, he changed his rhythm from rock more to jazz. And I'm playing you a piece from one of Bill Bruford's albums from 1977. It's an album called Feels Good to Me. And this is Beazle Boob.

So that was Bill Bruford. Now we move down to Germany, yeah. And I'm going to play a piece from, I would say he's one of the most sought after jazz pianists in Europe. And he also made a name in the United States. My next piece is a piece called Hot Chili from the album Charisma from 1977. This is Joachim Kuhn. Most of you must also know his brother Ralf Kuhn, who was also one of those great musicians of Germany, who put Germany also on the jazz stage, I would say. Let's listen to Hot Chili.

That was the great Joachim Kuhn. Now moving down to our neighbor country, France. This is, I would say, one of France's, no, not France's, but one of Europe's leading violin players. This is Jean-Luc Ponty. Jean-Luc Ponty was quite famous when he started playing for Frank Zappa, and he moved. He then migrated with his family and two children down to Los Angeles and played for many years with Zappa before joining the great Mahavishnu Orchestra, where he played with the great John McLaughlin. So this is a piece from Jean-Luc Ponty's 1976 album, Aurora. This is Renaissance.

For those who just tuned in, you're listening to Jazz and More on Radio Rüsselsheim. Just check out the Jazz Fabric website. We got some concerts coming around. And don't forget, we got one great jazz musician is coming over here, Rabi Abu Khalil. So go out, get your tickets, and please support our Jazz Fabric here. Now moving down to the sunny side of Europe, coming down to Spain, to someone who does not need any introduction. He's one of the greatest flamenco guitarists of Spain. This is the great Paco de Lucía from his album Castro Marine of 1981. This is Herencia.

So that was Paco de Lucia's piece called Herencia. My next piece is from one of, I would say he's a household name when it comes to jazz on this whole planet. I'm talking about the great and one and only Miles Davis. This is from one of his legendary albums, On the Corner, from 1972. This is a piece called One and One.

That was Miles Davis. Let's move down to South America. Really speaking, we're moving down to the capital of the South American jazz land. This is talking about Brazil. My next piece is a piece called Rio Vermelho from Milton Nascimento from the album Courage of 1969.

0: Patrice Vessels.
1: Sorry about that. That was a piece called Inner Embrace from Sadao Watanabe's album Autumn Blow 1977. Sadao Watanabe, Japanese saxophone player. So we have come eventually to the last, that was the last piece of the program, and I'd like to wish you all a lovely evening. Take care, drink water, stay out of the heat, and do check out the websites of the Jazz Fabric, the Rind, and the other venues we have here in Rüsselsheim for great music. 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

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I know that. Have you been craving the rhythm, the pulse, the release? Good news. 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

0: We take you now to the Municipal Airport in Memphis, Tennessee, where rock and roll singer Jerry Lee Lewis and his new bride have just arrived from a tour of the British Isles. Our on-the-spot announcer has just notified us that Mr. Lewis has consented to an interview. Come in, Edward R. Edward.
1: This is Edward R. Edward at the Municipal Airport in Memphis, Tennessee. Mr. Lewis, I'd like to ask you this question. How do you feel about being back home?
2: Feels good.
1: Well, Jerry, what did you say when the news of your marriage broke over in London?
3: The news is out all over town.
1: Well, how did you manage to get your marriage license with your wife being so young?
3: I told a little lie.
1: Well, Jerry Lee, where did you meet your charming wife?
3: Bumping at the high school hall.
1: How did you propose to your wife?
3: Open up a honey, it's your lover boy, me, that's knocking.
1: Mr. Lewis, I see you have your attractive bride with you. Would you like to tell the audience something about her?
3: Yeah.
1: Well, how do you feel about the whole situation?
3: I'm feeling sorry.
1: Jerry, this question, do you think women find you attractive?
3: Well, I ain't bragging. It's understood.
1: What did you say when the London critics voiced their opinion of your show?
3: I know that I should leave.
1: Well, Jerry, here's a question rather important to our audience. Were the conservative Britons very shaken over your behavior?
4: Whole lot of shaking going on.
1: What did Queen Elizabeth say about you?
5: Goodness gracious, this is great, balls of fire.
1: Well, Jerry, what was your reply to the London critics?
6: Don't be rude.
1: Ladies and gentlemen, Jerry Lee's manager has just stepped off the plane. Let's see if he'll make a statement. Say, sir, could you come over to our microphone? Say, sir, yeah, thank you. How do you feel about the publicity Jerry Lee has been getting?
3: Now blue ain't the word for me that I feel.
1: Well, Jerry, we'd like to wind up our little interview here, and we'd say thanks to you for taking your time. And one more final question, though. How has the whole situation left you, Jerry Lee Lewis, feeling?
3: Breathless.

down and the flames, they went higher. And it burns, burns, burns, the ring of fire.